0: Well, here's another nice mess you've gotten me into.
1: Well, I could do what to do it, Mama.
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0: Come on, up with you, up with you. 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Come on.
1: Love it.
0: There we go, boy.
1: Love it.
0: Oh, dear.
1: Everything is
0: going to
1: be.
0: Oh, good job, dear.

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No one could resist Volpe's crown. Now the little ones, now the married ones, prefer Garbo, Gardel, Valentino, La Voce di Caruso, jazz on the radio. You were the kings once. Mon Dieu, was it nice? You were knight of the night, full of glory and might once. So let's get it twice. We need an ace, a prince, a hero, with no fear, no tears, no shame.

We were a king once. We can be king twice. We lit big fat Dunhills with $100 bills once. Can we do it

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Listen to me, mis amis, my bambini, I am the Paganini.

0: Please, teacher, teach me something. 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I'm as awkward as a camel. That's not the worst. My 2 feet haven't met yet, but I'll be teacher's pet yet, 'cause I'm going to learn to dance on birds.
1: Nothing's impossible, I have found. When my chin is on the ground, I pick myself up, dust myself off, start all over again. 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
1: I'll get some self-assurance if your endurance is great. I'll learn by easy stages if you're courageous and wait. To feel the strength I want to, I must hang on to your hand. 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
2: All right, I'll show you again. Now remember, three steps to the left, three steps to the right.
1: That's the right.
2: And turn. Right. One, two, three. One, two, three.
1: I know,
2: one,
1: I'm
2: two,
1: fine.
2: Three.
1: Pick yourself up, dust yourself off, start all over again.
3: Listen, no one could teach you to dance in a million years. Take my advice and save your money.
1: Now, how did you say that last step went? Oh, yes. Shall we try it right through?

0: Ladies and gentlemen, my favorite maestro, Mr. Ricardo Romero, has very kindly requested that Miss Carol and I dance to his newest composition, The Lovely Waltz in Swing Time.
1: Hey, wait a minute, wait a minute. Yeah. I didn't see
0: anything. Oh, look, he wants to be coaxed. What's the matter, Ricky, old boy? You bashful? My pal, this is a moment I've been waiting for.
1: But no, yeah.

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This is true love should have the thrills that a healthy crime has. We don't have half the thrills that the march of time has. A fine romance with no clinches. A fine romance with no pinches. You never give the orchids ice in a glance. No, you like cactus plants.

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I could close this case right now. 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Catalino and Mama's dough? You know what I mean. Tomorrow's another day, and Dorsey had a beach concert planned.

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Yes, in love.